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Easy to use FD, check two. Upper Mountain, report of a street light on fire, Country Club Trail and Locust Lane. Color reporting at the top of the light pole on fire. On location, FD, check two, 2057 Niagara County Fire Control.

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We got one of the propane lanterns on fire. 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

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Jerry's Corners, Tri-Town Mercy Ambulance, EMS, 7652 Highland Drive between Cottage and Sunset Terrace. The 16-year-old male who fell in the basement, possible broken leg and dislocated knee. ALS priority up to EMS 2113 Niagara County Fire Control.

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0: Four guys, four, four, four, four, four, four, four, four, four, four, four, four,
1: four, four, four, four, four, four, four, four, four, four, four, four, four, four, four, four, four, four, four, four, four, four, four, four, four, four, four, four, four, four, four, four, four, four, four, four, four, four, four, four, four, four, four, four, four, four, four, four, four, four, four, four, four, four, four, four, four, four, four, four, four, four, four, four, four, four, four, four, four, four, four, four, four, four, four, four, four, four, four, four, four, four, four, four, four, four, four, four, four, four, four, four, four, four, four, four, four, four, four, four, four, four, four, four, four, four, four, four, four, four, four, four, four, four, four, four, four, four, four, four, four, four, four, four, four, four, four, four, four, four, four, four, four, four, four, four, four, four, four, four, four, four, four, four, four, four, four, four, four, four, four, four, four, four, four, four, four, four, four, four, four, four, four, four, four, four, four, four, four, four, four, four, four

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And so it's going to be on FT TAC 1 for control clear, 139.

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0: 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Go ahead. You said the county was headed to Bubbling Springs.
1: We dispatch county gold to the area for Bubbling Springs. Is affirmative, yes.
0: If you could send county there, we're going to go over to Taco Bell for the fire alarm and then continue over there for Bubbling Springs.
1: 10-4, you're requesting county to continue on to Bubbling Springs. You'll be en route to Taco Bell shortly and then continuing on.
0: Yes, sir. Thank you.
1: County MS-21, you copy it?

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1: Tap 4, responded Bubbling Springs, 279. Bubbling Springs trap. Did you still want County to continue? They're coming up to the intersection of Transit and Robinson.

Control 2, City of Lockport. You're requested in the area of Prentice and Holly for a 34-year-old female who is on foot that has a screw through her hand. Repeating to City of Lockport EMS in the area of Prentice Street and Holly Street for a 34-year-old female who is walking that has a screw through her hand. BLS priority recommended. Incident on LCD attack 1. Fire control clear 216.

Aircraft for control to North Tonawanda Engine 4 EMS, Carousel Apartments. $100 restraint between Lieutenant and Gallantry. In the lobby for the 62-year-old male who hit his head following recent head surgery. Now swelling in the neck and back to head area. Repeating to North Tonawanda Engine 4 EMS, Carousel Apartments, $100 between Mechanic and Gallantry. In the lobby for the 62-year-old male who hit his head following surgery, now swelling in the neck and head. BLS parameter recommended, incidents on NTFD Tap 1. 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

Afternoon, first control to City of Lockport, DMS 225, 225 North Transit between Green and Green. You'll be going up purpose number one for the 74-year-old male, chest pain, difficulty breathing. Repeating to the City of Lockport, EMS, 225 North Transit between Grand Street and Green Street. Apartment number one for the 74-year-old male with chest pain and trouble breathing. ALS priority is recommended. Incident will be on LFT Tap 1. 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

0: 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Should be off that.
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0: Fire control, Burkle's 3M1 on dispatch. 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You can mark all Burkle's units clear of the scene returning to quarters.
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1: ahead. You can have County go hot to the scene, W1M1 will be around momentarily.
0: 10-4, County hot to the scene, you'll be responding in 31M1 shortly.
1: Youngstown Base Fire Control, can you confirm the address?
0: Youngstown Base, I'm shown as 999 Balmer Road, Lot D is in David 11.
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0: 23, just confirming you're at Youngstown. 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

Park Hill 2, City of Lockport, EMS call 487 Prospect Street, 487 Prospect Street between Corinthia and Charlotte for a 95-year-old male who fell. Says he is uninjured. 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

Fire Control 2, Middle 4 in Mercy, EMS call at Holy Cross Lutheran Church, 133 Telegraph Road between South Vernon and Locust. Using the front door for a 71-year-old male, unresponsive, with a recent hospitalization. ALS priority is recommended. Repeating Fire Control 2, Middleport and Mercy, EMS call, Holy Cross Lutheran Church, 133 Telegraph Road, utilizing the front door between South Vernon and Locust for a 71-year-old male who is unresponsive with recent hospitalization.

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Fire Control 2, City of Blackport. You have a call at 8383 Renwick Parkway between South Street and Vine Street for a CO2 detector going off with readings in the 100s. Repeating, Fire Control 2, City of Blackport. You have a call at 8383 Renwick Parkway between South Street and Vine Street for a CO detector showing readings in the 100s. Sentinel on LSU Tag 1, Fire Control clear, 1027.

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Eastern Control 2, City of Lockport. We have a report of water leak on the second floor at 144 Lock Street between Washington and Grand. Unsure if it's reaching the electrical and unable to turn off the water. Repeating, Eastern Control 2, City of Lockport.

We have a water leak reported on the second floor at 144 Lock Street between Washington and Grand. Unknown as it's approaching the electrical and unable to turn off the water. And so I'll be on LFD Check 1, Track Patrol Clear, 1137.

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0: Yeah, so we're spending 100 requests for court, so 10-2 EMS.
1: 10-4 responding to apartment 107.

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Fire Control 2, City of Lockport, EMS call 107 Lincoln Ave between Pine and Hamilton for a 48-year-old female seizing with a history of ALS priority is recommended. Repeating Fire Control 2, City of Lockport, EMS call at 107 Lincoln Ave between Pine and Hamilton for a 48-year-old female with a seizure and a history of ALS priority recommended. Incident LFG TAC 1, Fire Control, clear 1307.

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0: 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Repeating fire control to NT Engine 4, EMS call 107 Lincoln Ave between Thompson Street and the Catherine Alley for a 48-year-old female actively seizing with a history of Healdsburg recommended. 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

Chris Barnes, EMS call, 7101 Field Crest Drive between Middleton and Rochester. 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Eight-year-old female AFib patient complaining of dizziness. Recommended BLS priority and sent off to EMS 1507 Air County Fair.

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0: Lewiston 1, 2nd Third Jones County EMS, cold to the area. Lewiston Senior Center, 4361 Lower River Road between Fletcher and Wolf Run. We're a 70-year-old female with a possible environmental emergency, ALS priority at the EMS. In Lewiston 1, 2nd Third Jones County EMS, cold to the area. Lewiston Senior Center, 4361 Lower River Road between Fletcher and Wolf Run. 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

Leopard Seafire EMS, 21 Gabriel Drive, apartment B is a boy. LP request evaluation of a 21-year-old female. Following an altercation, be able to stand at LP Tech 1. Leopard Seafire EMS call at 21 Gabriel Drive, apartment B, Trowbridge and Crane. LP request evaluation of a 21-year-old female was involved in her altercation. Be able to stand at LP Tech 1, 1634, Niagara County.

County EMS, mutually to the city of Niagara Falls, and Cape of the Winds, number 10, Goat Island Loop Road. 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

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For a crawl space that is flooding, incident will be in TAC 1. 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Panda Fire Control clear 1729.

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Alright, Phil, 2 truck 1 EMS, Southwest New York, DSO, 979 Remington Drive between Wayleaf and Farnsworth. Female in her 70s fell with a head injury, AOS Priority, NT TAC 1. 2 NT truck 1 EMS, Western New York, DSO, 979 Remington Drive between Wayleaf and Farnsworth. Female in her 70s fell with a facial injury, AOS Priority, NTFT TAC 1. 1802 Nair County Fair.

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Fire control, Rapids, base.

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Need to the city of Lockport EMS call at 150 South Transit Street between Menard and West High. 32-year-old female, back pain and spasms, unable to ambulate. Hills Priority, LFD Tech 1, 1831.

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For the 66-year-old male, was unconscious, is breathing, and was drinking, currently up walking around. ALS priority response is recommended. Your incident will be on FD EMS. 3P2 Wendellville, EMS call at the ship. 5612-5612 Tonawanda Creek Road. For the 66-year-old male, was unconscious, is breathing. He also was drinking, currently up and walking around. ALS priority response is recommended. Your incident will be on FD EMS. Fire control clear at 1840.

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2: Notify P Troop for aggressive road rage driver in front of me. We're northbound crossing Buffalo Avenue. It's going to be a Subaru. P4255. Brake checking the entire left lane. I'm going to follow.
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0: 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I'm going to be in front of that vehicle right now. We're still northbound, heading towards Whitmer. Are you in M6?
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Apartment number 1, for LPD, there's a CO alarm going off there with unknown symptoms. 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